the gal is physically hot. Sorry to push her, I'm better than a shot. God damn, the gal is so bad. Physically hot, I'm better than a shot. Boy, tell us about it, hot. Sorry for my fraud, I'm better than a shot. God damn, gal is so bad. Ever cute, combined.